I wonder if you're lonesome tonight. You know, someone said the world's a stage and each must play a part. Fate had me playing in love with you as my sweetheart. Act one was where we met. I loved you at first glance. You read your lines so cleverly and never missed a cue. Then came act two. You seemed to change, you acted strange, and why I've never known. Honey, you lied when you said you loved me, and I had no cause to doubt you. But I'd rather go on hearing your lies than to go on living without you. Now the stage is bare, and I'm standing there with emptiness all around. And if he won't come back to me, then they can bring the curtain down.

cigarette break. It's like 10,000 spoons when all you need is a knife. It's meeting the man of my dreams and then meeting his beautiful wife. And isn't it ironic?

Miss Noel Toy, famous Chinese Oriental dancer, known from coast to coast, and featured with the new Follies Bergère, sensational night spot in New York City.

0: And tonight I'm alive in a dollar sign. Guaranteed I can blow your mind. And tonight I'm alive in a dollar sign. Guaranteed I can blow your mind.
1: Rick, I want to carry back a few years.
2: Hit Dana.

I just love to fuck with you. Eyeliner, blush, foundation kit. 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Brain is dead, space cadet. Like when Ye forgets to take his meds. So when they get mad or angry at a statement that I may have said, I just say, man, I didn't say that shit. Shady did. Cause all I do is write the rhymes and then wait for that beat to play. Spit them sugar finger make like a green beret. Like he would get a submachine to spray with him. I should go back to those sleeping aids. Because I'm so stuck in my evil ways that I'm fucked either way. The people still seem to think.

bright, blessed day, the dark, sacred night, and I think to myself,